the baddest, the meanest and greatest. You be manifesting a play with the aliens, the bed in the battle, the east in the vandal, the illest, the sickest, that threaten the devil. The shit that I'm talking, the image of damage. I'm blaming the band and I'm bending the band and I'm better and better in that fucking language. Stopping the shop, I'm a whole other package. And every chick.

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I will keep staring at you until it's August.

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It's a feeling like a born again teen. Got a heartbeat like we're only 16.

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that's for sure.

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3: What happened?
2: I got married.
3: Eva Mama-chan,
2: what?
3: When?
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When I choke, I'm never yelled a single statement I make, and I wouldn't be holding on without you holding the brakes. We live fast and none of us will escape. Feel like it's a blood oath, we're both in love with the pain. The feeling to let it go when we both know that it's fate. The death of us has always been the embrace. But I

0: 88.6. 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Und andere Alltäglichkeiten.
1: Yo, family. 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

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There is no place but this one. You're where you started.

He'll find you. 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

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Bit of money for the landlord's pension. 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

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I have a mind that just wants to smile at everything. It's a beautiful world. It's a beautiful world. It's a beautiful world. It's a beautiful world. It's a beautiful world. It's a beautiful world. It's a beautiful world.

Horaz 88.6. Blaupause. If you need, you can take it. Recall how it feels. Now brother, don't break it. Count up our losses. They rose at the crosses. And hope, hope is contagious. Nobody said it'd be easy.